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0: Moose weather for Halliburton.
4: We'll see clear skies this evening and through the overnight in Halliburton County as the low drops tonight. A mixed sun and cloud tomorrow as the high gets up to 23. Friday looks sunny with a high of 23. And then for the weekend, some clouds on Saturday with a chance of showers and a high of 22. And Sunday, cloudy, chance of showers, and a high of 19.
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2: 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Moose weather for Halliburton.
3: We'll see clear skies this evening and through the overnight in Halliburton County as the low drops tonight. A mixed sun and cloud tomorrow as the high gets up to 23. Friday looks sunny with a high of 23. And then for the weekend, some clouds on Saturday with a chance of showers and a high of 22. And Sunday, cloudy, chance of showers and a high of 19.
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1: The Ministry of Natural Resources is actively responding to numerous high-complexity wildland fires across the province. Rapidly evolving situations and extreme fire hazards are contributing to escalated fire behavior and producing smoke in many areas of the province. Stay informed about the current wildland fire situation by monitoring official information sources like ontario.ca/forestfires, following directions from the Ontario Provincial Police and local authorities, and adhering to any ministerial orders, including evacuation orders, implementation orders, and restricted fire zones imposed by the ministry. 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Fire rangers and emergency personnel are working hard to suppress active fires and keep communities safe. Entering the area of an active wildland fire can hinder response efforts and compromise the safety of firefighting crews and emergency personnel. Please stay clear of wildland fires.
0: Moose weather for Haliburton.
2: We'll see clear skies this evening and through the overnight in Haliburton County as the low drops tonight. A mixed sun and cloud tomorrow as the high gets up to 23. Friday looks sunny with a high of 23. And then for the weekend, some clouds on Saturday with a chance of showers and a high of 22. And Sunday, cloudy, chance of showers and a high of 19.
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5: We'll see clear skies this evening and through the overnight in Halliburton County as the low drops tonight. A mixed sun and cloud tomorrow as the high gets up to 23. Friday looks sunny with a high of 23, and then for the weekend, some clouds on Saturday with a chance of showers and a high of 22, and Sunday, cloudy, chance of showers and a high of 19.
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1: The Ministry of Natural Resources is actively responding to numerous high-complexity wildland fires across the province. Rapidly evolving situations and extreme fire hazards are contributing to escalated fire behavior and producing smoke in many areas of the province. 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Fire rangers and emergency personnel are working hard to suppress active fires and keep communities safe. Entering the area of an active wildland fire can hinder response efforts and compromise the safety of firefighting crews and emergency personnel. Please stay clear of wildland fires.
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5: Moose weather for Halliburton.
6: We'll see clear skies this evening and through the overnight in Halliburton County as the low drops tonight. A mixed sun and cloud tomorrow as the high gets up to 23. Friday looks sunny with a high of 23. And then for the weekend, some clouds on Saturday with a chance of showers and a high of 22. And Sunday, cloudy, chance of showers and a high of 19.
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7: 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Moose weather for Halliburton.
8: We'll see clear skies this evening and through the overnight in Halliburton County as the low drops tonight. A mixed sun and cloud tomorrow as the high gets up to 23. Friday looks sunny with a high of 23. And then for the weekend, some clouds on Saturday with a chance of showers and a high of 22. And Sunday, cloudy, chance of showers and a high of 19.
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5: We'll see clear skies this evening and through the overnight in Haliburton County as the low drops tonight. A mixed sun and cloud tomorrow as the high gets up to 23. Friday looks sunny with a high of 23. And then for the weekend, some clouds on Saturday with a chance of showers and a high of 22. And Sunday, cloudy, chance of showers and a high of 19.
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5: We'll see clear skies this evening and through the overnight in Halliburton County as the low drops tonight. A mixed sun and cloud tomorrow as the high gets up to 23. Friday looks sunny with a high of 23. And then for the weekend, some clouds on Saturday with a chance of showers and a high of 22. And Sunday, cloudy, chance of showers and a high of 19.
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2: Moose weather for Halliburton.
3: Clear skies through the overnight in Halliburton County as we could see some fog patches develop. A mix of sun and cloud as day breaks today. The high gets up to 23 and the UV is high at 7. For tomorrow, Friday, sunny skies and a high of 23. And then for the weekend, clouds with a chance of showers on Saturday and a high of 22. And Sunday, cloudy, chance of showers and a high of 19.
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6: Moose weather for Halliburton.
7: Clear skies through the overnight in Halliburton County as we could see some fog patches develop. A mix of sun and cloud as day breaks today. The high gets up to 23 and the UV is high at 7. For tomorrow, Friday, sunny skies and a high of 23. And then for the weekend, clouds with a chance of showers on Saturday and a high of 22. And Sunday, cloudy, chance of showers and a high of 19.
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2: Moose weather for Halliburton.
3: Clear skies through the overnight in Halliburton County as we could see some fog patches develop. A mix of sun and cloud as day breaks today. The high gets up to 23 and the UV is high at 7. For tomorrow, Friday, sunny skies and a high of 23. And then for the weekend, clouds with a chance of showers on Saturday and a high of 22. And Sunday, cloudy, chance of showers and a high of 19.
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2: Moose weather for Halliburton.
3: Clear skies through the overnight in Halliburton County as we could see some fog patches develop. A mix of sun and cloud as day breaks today. The high gets up to 23 and the UV is high at 7. For tomorrow, Friday, sunny skies and a high of 23. And then for the weekend, clouds with a chance of showers on Saturday and a high of 22. And Sunday, cloudy, chance of showers and a high of 19.
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3: Moose weather for Halliburton.
4: Clear skies through the overnight in Halliburton County as we could see some fog patches develop. A mix of sun and cloud as day breaks today. The high gets up to 23 and the UV is high at 7. For tomorrow, Friday, sunny skies and a high of 23. And then for the weekend, clouds with a chance of showers on Saturday and a high of 22. And Sunday, cloudy, chance of showers and a high of 19.
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0: Moose weather for Halliburton.
4: Clear skies through the overnight in Halliburton County as we could see some fog patches develop. A mix of sun and cloud as day breaks today. The high gets up to 23 and the UV is high at 7. For tomorrow, Friday, sunny skies and a high of 23. And then for the weekend, clouds with a chance of showers on Saturday and a high of 22. And Sunday, cloudy, chance of showers and a high of 19.
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6: Moose weather for Halliburton.
7: Clear skies through the overnight in Halliburton County as we could see some fog patches develop. A mix of sun and cloud as day breaks today. The high gets up to 23 and the UV is high at 7. For tomorrow, Friday, sunny skies and a high of 23. And then for the weekend, clouds with a chance of showers on Saturday and a high of 22. And Sunday, cloudy, chance of showers and a high of 19.
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2: Moose weather for Halliburton.
3: Clear skies for the overnight in Halliburton County as we could see some fog patches develop. A mix of sun and cloud as day breaks today. The high gets up to 23 and the UV is high at 7. For tomorrow, Friday, sunny skies and a high of 23. And then for the weekend, clouds with a chance of showers on Saturday and a high of 22. And Sunday, cloudy, chance of showers and a high of 19.
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4: Moose weather for Halliburton.
5: Clear skies through the overnight in Halliburton County as we could see some fog patches develop. A mix of sun and cloud as day breaks today. The high gets up to 23 and the UV is high at 7. For tomorrow, Friday, sunny skies and a high of 23. And then for the weekend, clouds with a chance of showers on Saturday and a high of 22. And Sunday, cloudy, chance of showers and a high of 19.
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0: Moose weather for Halliburton.
2: Clear skies through the overnight in Halliburton County as we could see some fog patches develop. A mix of sun and cloud as day breaks today. The high gets up to 23 and the UV is high at 7. For tomorrow, Friday, sunny skies and a high of 23. And then for the weekend, clouds with a chance of showers on Saturday and a high of 22. And Sunday, cloudy, chance of showers and a high of 19.
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4: Moose weather for Halliburton.
5: Clear skies through the overnight in Halliburton County as we could see some fog patches develop. A mix of sun and cloud as day breaks today. The high gets up to 23 and the UV is high at 7. For tomorrow, Friday, sunny skies and a high of 23. And then for the weekend, clouds with a chance of showers on Saturday and a high of 22. And Sunday, cloudy, chance of showers and a high of 19.
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1: Good morning, I'm Rick Lowes. Canadian forest industry groups are welcoming the U.S. decision to pause the implementation of new 50% tariffs on a range of goods, including wood products. President Donald Trump put off the tariffs for 3 days, while details of a new trade deal continue to be hammered out. Interim president of the BC Lumber Trade Council, Kim Hackstad, says the pause is good news, but there is still a lot of uncertainty for businesses on both sides of the border.
2: We'd like to see the elimination of what is a stroke of the pen risk, which kind of means that without a lot of process or congressional approval, that the U.S. can change tariff rates and the tariffs that are applied.
1: Prime Minister Mark Carney met with provincial and territorial premiers yesterday to discuss the trade negotiations. The Prime Minister's office says he emphasized on building our economic strength at home and diversifying our partners abroad, adding that's how we'll build a stronger, more independent, and more resilient Canadian economy. The pilot of a plane that crashed into Wolf Lake in Queen Elizabeth II Provincial Park earlier this week has been found dead. The OPP said searchers had located the aircraft submerged in the lake on Tuesday and confirmed the pilot was dead yesterday. David Douglas, who was 73, went missing last Friday after Durham Regional Police said his plane had left Oshawa Executive Airport about 8:30 a.m., he was expected back an hour later but did not arrive, prompting a search. The circumstances surrounding the crash are now under investigation by the Transport Safety Board of Canada, with the OPP continuing to assist as required. The Township of Algonquin Highlands has a new Chief Administrative Officer. John Connolly has been appointed to the role and will succeed longtime CAO Angie Bird, who is retiring after a 34-year career. Officials say Connolly will join the municipality effective September 1st. He comes to the Highlands after holding the same position for the township of Marmora and Lake. Mayor Liz Danielson says council collectively looks forward to working with Connolly as they face the challenges ahead. And a municipal dock on Water Street in Minden will remain closed until further notice. That's according to township officials, who say a Peck Street boat launch has been temporarily established to provide residents

0: and visitors with a location to exit the water on the Gull River during the boating season. Officials say floaters can continue past the municipal dock under the bridge and use the next dock on the left to exit the water. For more details, you can visit MindenHills.ca.
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0: Moose FM Sports. The Tampa Bay Rays edged the Toronto Blue Jays 7-6 last night. The Rays led 7-1 before Toronto scored four runs in the fifth and another in the sixth to make it a one-run game, but the Rays' bullpen shut down Toronto's last 12 batters. The rubber match of the three-game set goes this afternoon. In the WNBA last night, the Toronto Temple were officially eliminated from the playoffs after losing their 12th straight game, 93-82, to the Washington Mystics. And in Major League Soccer last night, the Houston Dynamo shut out the Vancouver Whitecaps 1-0. Toronto FC earned a 3-3 draw against Charlotte FC, and CF Montreal beat the Columbus Crew 2-1.
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0: Checking the forecast from Environment Canada, we'll see mainly sunny skies in Halliburton County today. Fog patches will dissipate this morning. As we get up to a high of 23, Humidex makes it feel like 25 and the UV's high at 7. Tonight, partly cloudy, overnight low drops to 7. Tomorrow, mix of sun and cloud with a high of 24, and for the weekend, a mix of sun and cloud on Saturday with a chance of showers and a high of 24, and Sunday, clouds, chance of showers, and a high of 19.
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SCX Ambassadors and Renegades on Halliburton's biggest variety, 93.5 The Moose. We are looking at mainly sunny skies in Halliburton County today. Any fog patches out there will dissipate as we get up to a high of 23. Humidex makes it feel like 25, and the UV is high at 7. And the Blue Jays couldn't quite pull off the comeback last night. Ended up losing 7-6 to the Rays after a night that Jesus Sanchez probably will not want to remember. We'll talk all about it when we talk sports with Alex Freiburg coming up in about a half an hour's time. Also today, it was 10 years today that the final concert by the Tragically Hip was put on in Kingston. We've got a special show coming up this afternoon from 3 to 6 p.m. For all you Hip fans, it's basically the concert. It's a pretty good sounding show, so check that out this afternoon. And speaking of the Hip, here they are right now, Blow It High Dough on 93.5 The Moose.

cigarette break. It's like 10,000 spoons when all you need is a knife. It's meeting the man of my dreams and then meeting his beautiful wife. And isn't it ironic?

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9: Checking the forecast from Environment Canada. We'll see mainly sunny skies in Halliburton County. Today, fog patches will dissipate this morning. As we get up to a high of 23, Humidex makes it feel like 25 and the UV's high at 7. Tonight, partly cloudy. Overnight low drops to 7. Tomorrow, mix of sun and cloud with a high of 24. And for the weekend, a mix of sun and cloud on Saturday with a chance of showers and a high of 24. And Sunday, clouds, chance of showers, and a high of 19.
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1: Good morning, I'm Rick Lowe. The pilot of a plane that crashed into Wolf Lake in Queen Elizabeth II Provincial Park earlier this week has been found dead. The OPP said searchers had located the aircraft submerged in the lake on Tuesday and confirmed the pilot was dead yesterday. David Douglas, who was 73, went missing last Friday after Durham Regional Police said his plane had left Oshawa Executive Airport at about 8:30 a.m. He was expected back an hour later but did not arrive, prompting a search. The circumstances surrounding the crash are now under investigation by the Transportation Safety Board of Canada, with the OPP continuing to assist as required. Canadian forest industry groups are welcoming the U.S. decision to pause the implementation of new 50% tariffs on a range of goods, including wood products. President Donald Trump put off the tariffs for 3 days, while details of a new trade deal continue to be hammered out. Interim president of the BC Lumber Trade Council, Kim Hackstad, says the pause is good news, but there is still a lot of uncertainty for businesses on both sides of the border.
2: We'd like to see the elimination of what is a stroke of the pen risk, which kind of means that without a lot of process or congressional approval, that the U.S. can change tariff rates and the tariffs that are applied.
1: Prime Minister Mark Carney met with provincial and territorial premiers yesterday to discuss the trade negotiations. The Prime Minister's office says he emphasized on building our economic strength at home and diversifying our partners abroad, adding that's how we'll build a stronger, more independent, and more resilient Canadian economy. The Township of Algonquin Highlands has a new chief administrative officer. John Connolly has been appointed to the role and will succeed longtime CAO Angie Bird, who is retiring after a 34-year career. Officials say Connolly will join the municipality effective September 1st. He comes to the Highlands after holding the same position for the township of Marmora and Lake. Mayor Liz Danielson says council collectively looks forward to working with Connolly as they face the challenges ahead. And a municipal dock on Water Street in Minden will remain closed until further notice. That's according to township officials, who say a Peck Street boat launch has been temporarily established to provide residents and visitors with a location to exit the water on the Gull River during the boating season. Officials say floaters can continue past the municipal dock under the bridge and use the next dock on the left to exit the water. For more details, you can visit MindenHills.ca.
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1: Moose FM Sports. The Tampa Bay Rays edged the Toronto Blue Jays 7-6 last night. The Rays led 7-1 before Toronto scored 4 runs in the 5th and another in the 6th to make it a 1-run game, but the Rays' bullpen shut down Toronto's last 12 batters. The rubber match of the 3-game set goes this afternoon. In the WNBA last night, the Toronto Temple were officially eliminated from the playoffs after losing their 12th straight game, 93-82, to the Washington Mystics. And in Major League Soccer last night, the Houston Dynamo shut out the Vancouver Whitecaps 1-0. Toronto FC earned a 3-3 draw against Charlotte FC, and CF Montreal beat the Columbus Crew 2-1.
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1: Checking the forecast from Environment Canada, we'll see mainly sunny skies in Halliburton County today. Fog patches will dissipate this morning as we get up to a high of 23. Humidex makes it feel like 25 and the UV's high at 7. Tonight, partly cloudy. Overnight low drops to 7. Tomorrow, mix of sun and cloud with a high of 24, and for the weekend, a mix of sun and cloud on Saturday with a chance of showers and a high of 24, and Sunday, clouds, chance of showers, and a high of 19.
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0: That's Nick Gilder and Hot Child in the City on Halliburton's Biggest Variety 93.5 News. Mainly sunny skies and a high of 23 in the Highlands today. All right, time to talk sports with Alex Freiburg. And Alex, Blue Jays in the Trop last night. It proved to be the horror show we all know so well, especially for Jesus Sanchez, who I'm sure it's a night he wants to completely forget, but a couple of missed balls and the Jays end up losing 7-6. And it was a good effort. I mean, I was, I thought, you know, they never gave up, chipped away right till the very end, just couldn't quite pull it off. But, I mean, I was yelling at Sanchez. I'm sure he could hear me almost all the way down to Tampa Bay. I don't know. You know, you could make the excuse he lost the ball in the roof, but he looked lost out there. And every time the ball goes in the air in his direction, no matter where they're playing, it's always a bit of an adventure. But last night was just brutal.
1: Yeah, the Trop is pretty well known for guys, you know, losing track of the ball, of a fly ball in that roof. But, like, come on, man. I mean, you know, it's so hard. Have you ever seen that 1980s baseball movie, Major League?
0: Yes, yes.
1: It's one of my favorite movies of all time. There's a character in that movie, Pedro Serrano, and he's reminded me of our guy Jesus a lot because he can hit a fastball, and boy, can he ever crank it. But, I mean, their fundamentals, there's nothing else that the guy can do.
0: No.
1: And it's funny because, you know, he's similar to a movie character, but, like, this isn't the movies. If you lack the tools of fundamentals, like so many, if you lack this many tools, I don't care how far you can hit a baseball. Like I got a feel that manager's losing patience with this guy.
0: Yeah.
1: Because it seems like there's just too many times he's making mistakes, and you know what? Like they're in a race right now. Like you just can't afford mistakes like that.
0: I agree. That's what I was exactly saying. You know, it's like. I would have benched him right after the final miss there. That I don't know. I just for the life of me can't figure out what he was thinking. If Jimenez he thought could get to the ball, I've watched it and watched it and watched it. And I other than just being a real lousy outfielder, I can't figure it out. But I would have benched him right then and there, and I would DFA him today and say thanks. You know, there's got to be somebody even in the minors that they could bring up that would be better defensively. And I'm better than Jesus Sanchez defensively, so there's got to be somebody. But you're right, it's a sprint now, and they can't afford mistakes like that. They just can't. They would have won the game without that.
1: Yeah, I know, and you could see how Scherzer was so upset. And,
0: yeah.
1: And it's got to be hard in the clubhouse for everyone afterwards, but you know what, move on. You win today, you still take the series, and you're right back on track, right?
0: Yeah, exactly, and that's the whole thing. The rubber match is this afternoon, and yeah, I mean... who's starting for him today? Bieber? Yeah, Shane Bieber. So, yeah, there's a good chance that they could win this series if they continue to play the way they are. They're really playing good baseball other than that mishap last night.
1: Yeah, offensively it's there. You know, what is it, 17 runs in two games against this Rays team? That's pretty good.
0: Yeah, that is excellent. So we'll keep our fingers crossed. Hope they can pull it off. Talk to you tomorrow. Alex, have a great day.
1: Thanks, you too.
0: Now, here's No Doubt, It's My Life on 93.5 The Moose.

0: 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When I'm done with it, you won't even know what season it is outside.
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5: Checking the forecast from Environment Canada. We'll see mainly sunny skies in Halliburton County. Today, fog patches will dissipate this morning. As we get up to a high of 23, Humidex makes it feel like 25 and the UV's high at 7. Tonight, partly cloudy. Overnight low drops to 7. Tomorrow, mix of sun and cloud with a high of 24, and for the weekend, a mix of sun and cloud on Saturday with a chance of showers and a high of 24, and Sunday, clouds, chance of showers, and a high of 19.
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1: Good morning, I'm Rick Lowes. Canadian forest industry groups are welcoming the U.S. decision to pause the implementation of new 50% tariffs on a range of goods, including wood products. President Donald Trump put off the tariffs for 3 days, while details of a new trade deal continue to be hammered out. Interim president of the BC Lumber Trade Council, Kim Hackstad, says the pause is good news, but there is still a lot of uncertainty for businesses on both sides of the border.
2: We'd like to see the elimination of what is a stroke of the pen risk, which kind of means that without a lot of process or congressional approval, that the U.S. can change tariff rates and the tariffs that are applied.
1: Prime Minister Mark Carney met with provincial and territorial premiers yesterday to discuss the trade negotiations. The Prime Minister's office says he emphasized on building our economic strength at home and diversifying our partners abroad, adding that's how we'll build a stronger, more independent, and more resilient Canadian economy. The pilot of a plane that crashed into Wolf Lake in Queen Elizabeth II Provincial Park earlier this week has been found dead. The OPP said searchers had located the aircraft submerged in the lake on Tuesday and confirmed the pilot was dead yesterday. David Douglas, who was 73, went missing last Friday after Durham Regional Police said his plane had left Oshawa Executive Airport about 8:30 a.m. He was expected back an hour later, but did not arrive, prompting a search. The circumstances surrounding the crash are now under investigation by the Transport Safety Board of Canada, with the OPP continuing to assist as required. The Township of Algonquin Highlands has a new Chief Administrative Officer. John Connolly has been appointed to the role and will succeed longtime CAO Angie Bird, who is retiring after a 34-year career. Officials say Connolly will join the municipality effective September 1st. He comes to the Highlands after holding the same position for the township of Marmora and Lake. Mayor Liz Danielson says council collectively looks forward to working with Connolly as they face the challenges ahead. And a municipal dock on Water Street in Minden will remain closed until further notice. That's according to township officials, who say a Peck Street boat launch has been temporarily established to provide residents and visitors with a location to exit the water on the Gull River during the boating season. Officials say floaters can continue past the municipal dock under the bridge and use the next dock on the left to exit the water. For more details, you can visit MindenHills.com.

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0: Moose FM Sports, the Tampa Bay Rays edged the Toronto Blue Jays 7-6 last night. The Rays led 7-1 before Toronto scored four runs in the fifth and another in the sixth to make it a one-run game, but the Rays' bullpen shut down Toronto's last 12 batters. The rubber match of the three-game set goes this afternoon. In the WNBA last night, the Toronto Temple were officially eliminated from the playoffs after losing their 12th straight game, 93-82, to the Washington Mystics. And in Major League Soccer last night, the Houston Dynamo shut out the Vancouver Whitecaps 1-0. Toronto FC earned a 3-3 draw against Charlotte FC, and CF Montreal beat the Columbus Crew 2-1.
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0: Checking the forecast from Environment Canada, we'll see mainly sunny skies in Halliburton County today. Fog patches will dissipate this morning. As we get up to a high of 23, Humidex makes it feel like 25 and the UV's high at 7. Tonight, partly cloudy, overnight low drops to 7. Tomorrow, mix of sun and cloud with a high of 24, and for the weekend, a mix of sun and cloud on Saturday with a chance of showers and a high of 24, and Sunday, clouds, chance of showers, and a high of 19.
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0: That's the Black Crow. Jealous Again. Halliburton's biggest variety, 93.5 News, 14 minutes after 7 o'clock on a gorgeous Thursday morning in the Halliburton Highlands. We are looking at a mix of sun and cloud today. Any fog patches still out there will dissipate as we get up to a high of 23. Humidex makes it feel like 25 and the UV is high at 7. Why don't we give some stuff away?
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0: All right, what do we have today? Well, we have got a gift certificate at Paquito Loco, located right here in downtown Halliburton. Delicious Mexican food. I have got a jug of washer fluid from our friends at CarQuest in Minden and a bottle of delicious and good for you nectar kombucha, bottled and brewed right here in Halliburton County. Give all those prizes to the first person who can call me up and answer this morning's question correctly. And a little different kind of a question this morning. So here we go. For all you audiophiles out there, what famous Canadian band got its name from a skit contained in the movie Elephant Parts by former Monkey Michael Nesmith? This should be easy. What famous Canadian band got its name from a skit contained in the movie Elephant Parts by former Monkey Michael Nesmith? Very famous Canadian band. 705-457-4855. 1-877-883-7625. There's only so many Canadian bands. Pick up the phone, take a guess, win some prizes. Here's Alex Warren and Ordinary on 93.5 The Moose.

That's Alex Warren and Ordinary and Halliburton's Biggest Variety, 93.5. The music, 19 minutes after 7 o'clock. We're playing Impossible Trivia. I actually had to check my phones to see if they were down or something because I didn't get a single call. But this is a question. I'll just throw it out to you again. What famous Canadian band got its name from a skit contained in the movie Elephant Parts by former Monkey Michael Nesmith? Like I said, a very famous Canadian band. And get a single call. We play them here on the station all the time. And they are celebrating an anniversary today. So one more time. What famous Canadian band got its name from a skit contained in the movie Elephant Parts by former Monkey Michael Nesmith? 705-457-4855. Take a guess. Give me a call. The phones are lighting up now. Right now, here's the Beaches, Edge of the Earth on the Moose.

0: back to you.
1: There you go. There's the Canadian band, The Beaches, and Edge of the Earth and Halliburton's Biggest Variety 93.5. Moose, playing Impossible Trivia, looking for the right answer to this question. What famous Canadian band got its name from a skit contained in the movie Elephant Parts by former Monkey Michael Nesmith? Let's go to the phones. Good morning to Moose. Who's this?
2: Hey, Rick. It's Dave. How you doing today?
1: I'm pretty good, Dave. How are you?
2: I'm good.
1: That's good. What's the answer, Dave?
2: It's the Hip.
1: The which? Sorry?
2: Tragically Hip.
1: Of course, the Tragically Hip. Absolutely right. There was a skit called the Tragically Hip in that, I wouldn't call it a movie, maybe an hour-long video that Michael Nesmith put out in the, I think it was the early 80s. And they got their name from that. They're celebrating their 10th anniversary of the final concert today. Yeah, and
2: I've been hearing that all over because today the 20th was in Kingston, right?
1: That's right. Yeah, 10th. Yeah, 10th anniversary of the show in Kingston, and we got a special program going on this afternoon from 3 to 6 celebrating that. So be sure to tune in. In the meantime, Dave, you've got yourself a bottle of delicious and good for you nectar kombucha, a jug of washer fluid from CarQuest to Minute, and a gift certificate from Paquito Local. Hang on the line and get your info.
2: Awesome. Thanks, Rick.
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1: Checking the forecast from Environment Canada. We'll see mainly sunny skies in Halliburton County today. Fog patches will dissipate this morning as we get up to a high of 23. Humidex makes it feel like 25 and the UV's high at 7. Tonight, partly cloudy. Overnight low drops to 7. Tomorrow, mix of sun and cloud with a high of 24, and for the weekend, a mix of sun and cloud on Saturday with a chance of showers and a high of 24. And Sunday, clouds, chance of showers, and a high of 19.
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1: Good morning, I'm Rick Lowe. The pilot of a plane that crashed into Wolf Lake in Queen Elizabeth II Provincial Park earlier this week has been found dead. The OPP said searchers had located the aircraft submerged in the lake on Tuesday and confirmed the pilot was dead yesterday. David Douglas, who was 73, went missing last Friday after Durham Regional Police said his plane had left Oshawa Executive Airport at about 8:30 a.m. He was expected back an hour later but did not arrive, prompting a search. The circumstances surrounding the crash are now under investigation by the Transportation Safety Board of Canada, with the OPP continuing to assist as required. Canadian forest industry groups are welcoming the U.S. decision to pause the implementation of new 50% tariffs on a range of goods, including wood products. President Donald Trump put off the tariffs for 3 days, while details of a new trade deal continue to be hammered out. Interim president of the BC Lumber Trade Council, Kim Hackstad, says the pause is good news, but there is still a lot of uncertainty for businesses on both sides of the border.
2: We'd like to see the elimination of what is a stroke of the pen risk, which kind of means that without a lot of process or congressional approval, that the U.S. can change tariff rates and the tariffs that are applied.
1: Prime Minister Mark Carney met with provincial and territorial premiers yesterday to discuss the trade negotiations. The Prime Minister's office says he emphasized on building our economic strength at home and diversifying our partners abroad, adding that's how we'll build a stronger, more independent, and more resilient Canadian economy. The Township of Algonquin Highlands has a new chief administrative officer. John Connolly has been appointed to the role and will succeed longtime CAO Angie Bird, who is retiring after a 34-year career. Officials say Connolly will join the municipality effective September 1st. He comes to the Highlands after holding the same position for the township of Marmora and Lake. Mayor Liz Danielson says council collectively looks forward to working with Connolly as they face the challenges ahead. And the municipal dock on Water Street in Minden will remain closed until further notice. That's according to township officials, who say a Peck Street boat launch has been temporarily established to provide residents and visitors with a location to exit the water on the Gull River during the boating season. Officials say floaters can continue past the municipal dock under the bridge and use the next dock on the left to exit the water. For more details, you can visit MindenHills.ca.
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1: Moose FM Sports. The Tampa Bay Rays edged the Toronto Blue Jays 7-6 last night. The Rays led 7-1 before Toronto scored 4 runs in the 5th and another in the 6th to make it a 1-run game. But the Rays' bullpen shut down Toronto's last 12 batters. The rubber match of the 3-game set goes this afternoon. In the WNBA last night, the Toronto Tempo were officially eliminated from the playoffs after losing their 12th straight game, 93-82, to the Washington Mystics. And in Major League Soccer last night, the Houston Dynamo shut out the Vancouver Whitecaps 1-0. Toronto FC earned a 3-3 draw against Charlotte FC, and CF Montreal beat the Columbus Crew 2-1.
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1: Checking the forecast from Environment Canada, we'll see mainly sunny skies in Halliburton County today. Fog patches will dissipate this morning. As we get up to a high of 23, Humidex makes it feel like 25 and the UV's high at 7. Tonight, partly cloudy, overnight low drops to 7. Tomorrow, mix of sun and cloud with a high of 24, and for the weekend, a mix of sun and cloud on Saturday with a chance of showers and a high of 24, and Sunday, clouds, chance of showers, and a high of 19.
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0: That's In Excess and The Devil Inside, and Halliburton's Biggest Variety, 93.5. The Moose Mix, sun and cloud, and a high of 23 in the Highlands today. Hey, Melanie, you grew up in the Halliburton Highlands.
1: Hey, Rick, I did. Yes.
0: You're proud of that?
1: I am.
0: Yeah, good. Lots
1: love
0: of,
1: it up there.
0: Yeah, it is. It's a beautiful part of the world.
1: It is.
0: And there's been an awful lot of talk lately about Muskoka being a beautiful part of the world. Jimmy Fallon was talking about it the other night, I guess, because that new Netflix series called Sterling Point has been filmed
1: right
0: there.
1: I haven't
0: seen any of it yet, but I think most of it takes place in Port Carling.
1: Okay.
0: And you got that heated rivalry one going on.
1: Yes.
0: With the, I guess there's a cottage in Muskoka that they stay at, too.
1: Yeah, they film in Hamilton, too, but yes, this is about up north.
0: Okay, and speaking of that, I mean, lately, one of my favorite shows, my guilty pleasure, I guess, is Reacher.
1: Okay.
0: I love that show. Got a bit of a man crush on Reacher himself there, Alex Ritson, or Alan Ritson at least, and he's been filming, I guess, next season in the Oshawa area. Now, I know he filmed it in parts of Hamilton and Stony Creek, one season, Cayuga, which is, out that way as well, out Hamilton way as well. I'm watching, I'm going, wait a minute, that's downtown Cayuga, I know that, what I mean? And it's always kind of fun, right?
1: I know, I do that too. I can't remember if it was Spider-Man or something they filmed in Etobicoke. I'm like, I remember that.
0: Yeah, yeah, exactly. And there's been movies filmed in Halliburton, obviously. Meatballs was done back in the 80s with Bill Murray. There's a lot of local folks in that. Those Camp Rock.
1: Camp Rock, the first one.
0: Yeah. Were you living here then?
1: I had just left. I had just moved away, but I knew it was all the rage, and I still watch it and say, hey, I know him, I know them,
0: I
1: know them.
0: Yeah, well, my son actually was in one of the scenes, but they
1: had
0: a lot of local people, again, involved in that. And it's always kind of cool to see yourself in those things or see the places you know. And you know, again, a lot of movie stars. I mean, we got tons of hockey players that are from Halliburton. But, Kurt Russell, Goldie Hawn used to go to the that Thai restaurant in Minden. Mike Myers obviously had a cottage here for a number of years. Carrie Fisher, I think, still does. Let's see, who else? Kate Moss, the model,
1: Okay,
0: she's been spotted on Halliburton Lake. I know Monica Schnarr, who was a Canadian model. I think she was Miss Universe or something like that.
1: Right.
0: But she's...
1: Isn't Jim Carrey, too?
0: I'm not sure about Jim Carrey. I haven't heard that. John Candy filmed a couple movies here. I think it was... I don't know if it was a Great Outdoors or one, but I remember him being here as well. So, I mean, Halliburton is definitely on the map. And, it's funny because I was watching the news yesterday and we're talking about Muskoka. And I'm thinking, and I grew up, my family had a cottage in Muskoka when I was a kid, still do. And, I have always thought that Halliburton was just like Muskoka, except less pretentious and cleaner water. You know what I mean?
1: Yes. Exactly. I agree. And less tourists, maybe.
0: Well, maybe. Or, it just doesn't seem as, I hate to use the word pretentious, but that's the word. Right? We don't try to pretend to be anything. We just are. And I've always kind of admired that about Halliburton County. And part of me, when you watch that stuff in Muskoka, about they're all talking about Jimmy Fallon and all that kind of stuff. And I think, I don't want people to talk about Halliburton like that because I want to keep it the way it is. I mean?
1: Exactly. Don't do any TikToks about the hidden gems of the Halliburton Highlands. We just keep it to yourself.
0: Exactly. And I think that's why so many celebrities come and cottage here, because we're a little bit under the radar.
1: Good point.
0: Just a little bit under the radar.
1: God's country, Rick.
0: God's country. You're absolutely right. Anyway, there you go. So if you're listening in the GTA, we'd love to see you. Just don't tell anybody about our secret, okay?
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11: Checking the forecast from Environment Canada. We'll see mainly sunny skies in Halliburton County. Today, fog patches will dissipate this morning. As we get up to a high of 23, Humidex makes it feel like 25 and the UV's high at 7. Tonight, partly cloudy. Overnight low drops to 7. Tomorrow, mix of sun and cloud with a high of 24, and for the weekend, a mix of sun and cloud on Saturday with a chance of showers and a high of 24, and Sunday, clouds, chance of showers, and a high of 19.
12: Hey, Melanie, you know today is the 10th anniversary of the Tragically Hip's final show?
13: Oh, I did not know that.
12: Yeah, it was the final show in Kingston, and we got special programming on this afternoon from 3 to 6, celebrating all that.
13: The hip and gourd.
12: Yeah, exactly. So it's a great show. I've heard part of it, and tune in at 3 o'clock. Listen,
13: I will.
12: And that brings me to today's point. They say, researchers say, and they're hardly ever wrong,
13: That's true.
12: Pop music has become more focused on me over the past 50 years. And I don't mean me, Rick. I mean me, M-E.
13: Right.
12: Apparently, they did a study analyzing hit songs from around the world, and they found that popular songs in North America and Germany increasingly used first-person words like I, me, and mine, suggesting a rise in self-focused language.
13: Okay.
12: Yeah. Apparently, it wasn't like that in Asian countries, but scientists analyzed thousands of top 10 songs from 1970 to 2019, and they say the findings suggest music reflects cultural change, with more individualistic societies showing stronger shifts towards personal expression.
13: Huh. Okay.
12: When
13: you tell us that today's music is all, you know, blah, blah, blah, blah, maybe you're right.
12: Yeah, I don't know. I don't say that. I mean, not, I focus. It doesn't matter on what I focus. All music is good, especially on
13: That's
12: the
13: right.
12: moose. Yeah, there
13: That's
12: you go.
13: Obviously.
12: Yes, I've been programmed to say that. Listen, Melanie, you have a great day. I'll talk to you tomorrow.
13: Thanks, Rick.
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1: Good morning, I'm Rick Lowes. Canadian forest industry groups are welcoming the U.S. decision to pause the implementation of new 50% tariffs on a range of goods, including wood products. President Donald Trump put off the tariffs for 3 days, while details of a new trade deal continue to be hammered out. Interim president of the BC Lumber Trade Council, Kim Hackstad, says the pause is good news, but there is still a lot of uncertainty for businesses on both sides of the border.
2: We'd like to see the elimination of what is a stroke of the pen risk, which kind of means that without a lot of process or congressional approval, that the U.S. can change tariff rates and the tariffs that are applied.
1: Prime Minister Mark Carney met with provincial and territorial premiers yesterday to discuss the trade negotiations. The Prime Minister's office says he emphasized on building our economic strength at home and diversifying our partners abroad, adding that's how we'll build a stronger, more independent, and more resilient Canadian economy. The pilot of a plane that crashed into Wolf Lake in Queen Elizabeth II Provincial Park earlier this week has been found dead. The OPP said searchers had located the aircraft submerged in the lake on Tuesday and confirmed the pilot was dead yesterday. David Douglas, who was 73, went missing last Friday after Durham Regional Police said his plane had left Oshawa Executive Airport about 8:30 a.m. He was expected back an hour later but did not arrive, prompting a search. The circumstances surrounding the crash are now under investigation by the Transport Safety Board of Canada, with the OPP continuing to assist as required. The Township of Algonquin Highlands has a new Chief Administrative Officer. John Connolly has been appointed to the role and will succeed longtime CAO Angie Bird, who is retiring after a 34-year career. Officials say Connolly will join the municipality effective September 1st. He comes to the Highlands after holding the same position for the township of Marmora and Lake. Mayor Liz Danielson says council collectively looks forward to working with Connolly as they face the challenges ahead. And the municipal dock on Water Street in Minden will remain closed until further notice. That's according to township officials, who say a Peck Street boat launch has been temporarily established to provide residents and visitors with a location to exit the water on the Gull River during the boating season. Officials say floaters can continue past the municipal dock under the bridge and use the next dock on the left to exit the water. For more details, you can visit MindenHills.ca.
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1: Moose FM Sports. The Tampa Bay Rays edged the Toronto Blue Jays 7-6 last night. The Rays led 7-1 before Toronto scored 4 runs in the 5th and another in the 6th to make it a 1-run game, but the Rays' bullpen shut down Toronto's last 12 batters. The rubber match of the 3-game set goes this afternoon. In the WNBA last night, the Toronto Tempo were officially eliminated from the playoffs after losing their 12th straight game, 93-82, to the Washington Mystics. And in Major League Soccer last night, the Houston Dynamo shut out the Vancouver Whitecaps 1-0. Toronto FC earned a 3-3 draw against Charlotte FC, and CF Montreal beat the Columbus Crew 2-1.
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1: Checking the forecast from Environment Canada, we'll see mainly sunny skies in Halliburton County. Today, fog patches will dissipate this morning as we get a

to a high of 23. Humidex makes it feel like 25, and the UV's high at 7. Tonight, partly cloudy. Overnight low drops to 7. Tomorrow, mix of sun and cloud with a high of 24, and for the weekend, a mix of sun and cloud on Saturday with a chance of showers and a high of 24, and Sunday, clouds, chance of showers, and a high of 19.

0: That's U2 and Pride, in the name of love. Halliburton's biggest variety, 93.5. The Moose, mainly sunny skies in Halliburton County today as we get up to a high of 23. Humidex makes it feel like 25, and that UV is high at 7. All right, it's time to check in with Bessie Sullivan, our roving reporter, who we talk to bi-weekly. And it's nice to talk to you. Bessie, what's on your mind this morning?
1: Well, I have lots of things on my mind, but I thought I'd start with the Radiothon.
0: Right.
1: Because I learned a lot about the hospital, actually, listening to the Radiothon.
0: Oh, that's good.
1: It was. I've been grateful for the mammogram machine, right. And I knew that was raised locally. The money for that was raised locally. I really like not driving to Aurelia or Lindsay. So I appreciate that.
0: Absolutely.
1: I was also listening to, I forget who it was, but somebody speaking about what things have, like tangible things that have money has been raised for. And it was the mental health room in Emerge that really hit me.
0: Yeah.
1: The idea that we're finally recognizing that mental health and physical health, though connected, are not the same, don't get treated the same.
0: Yeah, exactly.
1: Yeah.
0: Yeah, I think that's very aware of the HHS.
1: Absolutely.
0: Great thing to do.
1: Well, and it also gives somebody who might be in crisis a space that's not with other people.
0: Exactly.
1: So that just sounded great to me.
0: Yeah. Yeah, yeah. They are a great organization, and yeah, I'm very appreciative of everything they do.
1: Well, when it becomes, you know, you always try to be appreciative whether it affects you or not, but when it comes to tangible things that affect us, we can start to see those things.
0: Yeah.
1: Yeah.
0: Exactly.
1: Yeah. Okay, so the main topic is Hike Halliburton.
0: Okay.
1: And even though it is on the 17th, 18th, 19th, and 20th of September,
0: right.
1: Registration opened on Monday.
0: Excellent. Yeah, it's a huge event, isn't
1: it? It is a huge event, and the most popular hikes actually do fill up fast, so that's why I thought we should talk about it today, mm-hmm. because registration's already been open a few days, and they've changed it a little bit this year. You used to be able to register a bunch of people on one email address. Now each person has to register themselves.
0: Oh, okay.
1: What they were finding was that somebody would register 10 people and then 5 would show up, take spots from
0: right.
1: somebody who actually might want to be there.
0: Yeah.
1: So that's just a change that people need to be aware of. It is for any, have you ever done any?
0: No, I haven't. Yeah. I was just going to ask you the same thing. Have you ever gone out on one?
1: I have. Not the one that takes place in the fall, but the winter one.
0: Oh, yeah.
1: It was fantastic.
0: Oh, good.
1: I went on a very long snowshoe in minus 24 degrees
0: wow.
1: at the Frost Center.
0: Good for you.
1: By the time it was done, it was minus 14 and felt warm.
0: Yes. Uh-huh. Well, that's good, though, but enjoyable.
1: Well, yeah. And what I was going to say is that it has you going to places you might not ordinarily go to.
0: Exactly.
1: I don't often drive to the Frost Center.
0: Yeah.
1: And, you know, when we're trying to have people know our entire county and there's things in every municipality in the county, it's a great way to do that.
0: It is.
1: The other thing that Hike Halliburton does is it seems to combine a lot of other things. So there are venues with music. There you can tour the sculpture forest.
0: Right.
1: You can learn how to geocache in Highlands East.
0: Yeah.
1: You can go on historical walks. So people who have like a historical farm and they're opening up their farm for you to come and see.
0: Yeah.
1: Some of the hikes are really advanced. So you're paddling and walking, perhaps going up steep hills.
0: Well, yeah. You know what? It's great because I have read that there are, you know, if you're a beginner or an expert, there's something for everybody. And I do believe, Bessie, and I don't want to be, you know, like exaggerate or anything, but I believe it is the biggest hike festival in Canada.
1: That is what it says.
0: That's what it says. And,
1: yes.
0: you know, people
1: and
0: come from all over.
1: And why would we not believe that?
0: Well, exactly. I mean, you can see the traffic increase. The economic spinoff is excellent as well.
1: Yes. And the website, which really I just Googled Hike Halliburton, and you get right to it.
0: Right.
1: Each hike is really well marked, as in how long it is, how hard it is, whether there's cost or not. Some do have a cost, some are free. They've also meshed in all of the other things happening in the county, so people who aren't from here, talking about when the market is and any kind of information about what's happening in the county at the same time that you might be here for the hikes.
0: Yeah, perfect.
1: Yeah.
0: So Google it today and get registered because, like you say, it's so popular that those, some of those hikes get filled up in a real hurry.
1: They do.
0: Bessie,
2: Always a pleasure. I'll talk to you in a month.
1: Okay. Bye, Rick.
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1: 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If you're getting out on the Muskoka Lakes, Lake of Bays, up through Bancroft and Halliburton, you have light and variable winds today, tonight, and tomorrow. Waves less than half a meter. Water temperature 22 degrees, all under fair skies. The water was warmer than the air this morning, but it's going to warm up nicely today. Port Carling locks open 8 a.m. until 7 p.m. For Georgian Bay, northwest winds 10 to 15 knots, increasing west 15 this evening, diminishing to light overnight, and south 10 knots tomorrow near noon. Waves 1/2 to 1 meter, subsiding to half a meter or less overnight. Water temperature 20 to 23 degrees. Trent Severn Waterway, open 9 till 6:30 p.m. today. We're checking out a beautiful new Beneteau at Bayport this morning, one of the Antares 11s. Remember, water on the water, beer on the pier. 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
0: Moose Weather for Halliburton.
10: Checking the forecast from Environment Canada. We'll see mainly sunny skies in Halliburton County today. Fog patches will dissipate this morning. As we get up to a high of 23, Humidex makes it feel like 25 and the UV's high at 7. Tonight, partly cloudy. Overnight low drops to 7. Tomorrow, mix of sun and cloud with a high of 24, and for the weekend, a mix of sun and cloud on Saturday with a chance of showers and a high of 24, and Sunday, clouds, chance of showers, and a high of 19.
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1: Good morning, I'm Rick Lowe. The pilot of a plane that crashed into Wolf Lake in Queen Elizabeth II Provincial Park earlier this week has been found dead. The OPP said searchers had located the aircraft submerged in the lake on Tuesday and confirmed the pilot was dead yesterday. David Douglas, who was 73, went missing last Friday after Durham Regional Police said his plane had left Oshawa Executive Airport at about 8:30 a.m. He was expected back an hour later but did not arrive, prompting a search. The circumstances surrounding the crash are now under investigation by the Transportation Safety Board of Canada, with the OPP continuing to assist as required. Canadian forest industry groups are welcoming the U.S. decision to pause the implementation of new 50% tariffs on a range of goods, including wood products. President Donald Trump put off the tariffs for 3 days, while details of a new trade deal continue to be hammered out. Interim president of the BC Lumber Trade Council, Kim Hackstad, says the pause is good news, but there is still a lot of uncertainty for businesses on both sides of the border.
2: We'd like to see the elimination of what is a stroke of the pen risk, which kind of means that without a lot of process or congressional approval, that the U.S. can change tariff rates and the tariffs that are applied.
1: Prime Minister Mark Carney met with provincial and territorial premiers yesterday to discuss the trade negotiations. The Prime Minister's office says he emphasized on building our economic strength at home and diversifying our partners abroad, adding that's how we'll build a stronger, more independent, and more resilient Canadian economy. The Township of Algonquin Highlands has a new Chief Administrative Officer. John Connolly has been appointed to the role and will succeed longtime CAO Angie Bird, who is retiring after a 34-year career. Officials say Connolly will join the municipality effective September 1st. He comes to the Highlands after holding the same position for the township of Marmora and Lake. Mayor Liz Danielson says council collectively looks forward to working with Connolly as they face the challenges ahead. And a municipal dock on Water Street in Minden will remain closed until further notice. That's according to township officials, who say a Peck Street boat launch has been temporarily established to provide residents and visitors with a location to exit the water on the Gull River during the boating season. Officials say floaters can continue past the municipal dock under the bridge and use the next dock on the left to exit the water. For more details, you can visit MindenHills.ca.
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1: 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The Tampa Bay Rays edged the Toronto Blue Jays 7-6 last night. The Rays led 7-1 before Toronto scored 4 runs in the 5th and another in the 6th to make it a 1-run game, but the Rays' bullpen shut down Toronto's last 12 batters. The rubber match of the 3-game set goes this afternoon. In the WNBA last night, the Toronto Tempo were officially eliminated from the playoffs after losing their 12th straight game, 93-82, to the Washington Mystics. And in Major League Soccer last night, the Houston Dynamo shut out the Vancouver Whitecaps 1-0. Toronto FC earned a 3-3 draw against Charlotte FC, and CF Montreal beat the Columbus Crew 2-1.
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1: Checking the forecast from Environment Canada, we'll see mainly sunny skies in Halliburton County. Today, fog patches will dissipate this morning. As we get up to a high of 23, Humidex makes it feel like 25 and the UV's high at 7. Tonight, partly cloudy, overnight low drops to 7. Tomorrow, mix of sun and cloud with a high of 24, and for the weekend, a mix of sun and cloud on Saturday with a chance of showers and a high of 24, and Sunday, clouds, chance of showers, and a high of 19.
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0: That's a Tragically Hip, and New Orleans is sinking on Halliburton's biggest variety, 93.5 degrees. Mainly sunny skies, the high of 23 in the Highlands today. And speaking of Tragically Hip, you know, it's the 10th anniversary of their final show. And in honor of that, we are putting on a show this afternoon, starting at 3 o'clock, called Final Curtain, The Hip, 10 Years Later. And it's all about the final concert in Kingston, the music, the incredible music that they put out over the years. All going to be played from 3 until 6 this afternoon. Don't miss it. 93.5
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8: Checking the forecast from Environment Canada. We'll see mainly sunny skies in Halliburton County today. Fog patches will dissipate this morning. As we get up to a high of 23, Humidex makes it feel like 25 and the UV's high at 7. Tonight, partly cloudy. Overnight low drops to 7. Tomorrow, mix of sun and cloud with a high of 24, and for the weekend, a mix of sun and cloud on Saturday with a chance of showers and a high of 24, and Sunday, clouds, chance of showers, and a high of 19.
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to the bear cat. Mm-hmm. Late at night when the bear cat howls, he's looking for you.

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1: Good morning, I'm Rick Lowes. Canadian forest industry groups are welcoming the U.S. decision to pause the implementation of new 50% tariffs on a range of goods, including wood products. President Donald Trump put off the tariffs for 3 days, while details of a new trade deal continue to be hammered out. Interim president of the BC Lumber Trade Council, Kim Hackstad, says the pause is good news, but there is still a lot of uncertainty for businesses on both sides of the border.
2: We'd like to see the elimination of what is a stroke of the pen risk, which kind of means that without a lot of process or congressional approval, that the U.S. can change tariff rates and the tariffs that are applied.
1: Prime Minister Mark Carney met with provincial and territorial premiers yesterday to discuss the trade negotiations. The Prime Minister's office says he emphasized on building our economic strength at home and diversifying our partners abroad, adding that's how we'll build a stronger, more independent, and more resilient Canadian economy. The pilot of a plane that crashed into Wolf Lake in Queen Elizabeth II Provincial Park earlier this week has been found dead. The OPP said searchers had located the aircraft submerged in the lake on Tuesday and confirmed the pilot was dead yesterday. David Douglas, who was 73, went missing last Friday after Durham Regional Police said his plane had left Oshawa Executive Airport about 8:30 a.m. He was expected back an hour later, but did not arrive, prompting a search. The circumstances surrounding the crash are now under investigation by the Transport Safety Board of Canada, with the OPP continuing to assist as required. The Township of Algonquin Highlands has a new Chief Administrative Officer. John Connolly has been appointed to the role and will succeed longtime CAO Angie Bird, who is retiring after a 34-year career. Officials say Connolly will join the municipality effective September 1st. He comes to the Highlands after holding the same position for the township of Marmora and Lake. Mayor Liz Danielson says council collectively looks forward to working with Connolly as they face the challenges ahead. And the municipal dock on Water Street in Minden will remain closed until further notice. That's according to township officials, who say a Peck Street boat launch has been temporarily established to provide residents and visitors with a location to exit the water on the Gull River during the boating season. Officials say floaters can continue past the municipal dock under the bridge and use the next dock on the left to exit the water. For more details, you can visit MindenHills.ca.
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1: Moose FM Sports. The Tampa Bay Rays edged the Toronto Blue Jays 7-6 last night. The Rays led 7-1 before Toronto scored 4 runs in the 5th and another in the 6th to make it a 1-run game. But the Rays' bullpen shut down Toronto's last 12 batters. The rubber match of the 3-game set goes this afternoon. In the WNBA last night, the Toronto Tempo were officially eliminated from the playoffs after losing their 12th straight game, 93-82, to the Washington Mystics. And in May-

0: Major League Soccer last night, the Houston Dynamo shut out the Vancouver Whitecaps 1-0. Toronto FC earned a 3-3 draw against Charlotte FC, and CF Montreal beat the Columbus Crew 2-1.
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0: Checking the forecast from Environment Canada, we'll see mainly sunny skies in Halliburton County. Today, fog patches will dissipate this morning. As we get up to a high of 23, Humidex makes it feel like 25 and the UV's high at 7. Tonight, partly cloudy, overnight low drops to 7. Tomorrow, mix of sun and cloud with a high of 24, and for the weekend, a mix of sun and cloud on Saturday with a chance of showers and a high of 24, and Sunday, clouds, chance of showers, and a high of 19.

A Street Heart Under My Thumb on Halliburton's Biggest Variety, 93.5 Moose. Mainly sunny skies, the high at 23 in the Highlands today. Hey, listen, today is the day where you're invited to join local author Faye Martin, registered expressive arts practitioner Faye Wilkinson, and artist Brad Copping for a discussion on living with and caring for loved ones with dementia. It is happening this afternoon at the Minden Hills Cultural Center on Bob Cajun Road in Minden from 1 to 3 p.m. Everybody's welcome to join the discussion or just listen. Admission is free and refreshments will be served. Again, that's this afternoon, 1 o'clock at the Minden Hills Cultural Center.

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6: Checking the forecast from Environment Canada. We'll see mainly sunny skies in Halliburton County today. Fog patches will dissipate this morning. As we get up to a high of 23, Humidex makes it feel like 25 and the UV's high at 7. Tonight, partly cloudy. Overnight low drops to 7. Tomorrow, mix of sun and cloud with a high of 24. And for the weekend, a mix of sun and cloud on Saturday with a chance of showers and a high of 24. And Sunday, clouds, chance of showers, and a high of 19. And listen, just a reminder to all you golfers out there, the Dysart Fire Department is hosting a fundraising golf tournament coming up on Sunday, August 30th to raise funds. They want to get a rescue side-by-side for emergency rescues off-road and on trails. And they cost a lot of money. So they're having this golf tournament at the Pinestone on the 30th, 1 p.m. start time. Cost is $200 per golfer or $750 if you register a foursome. That includes 18 holes of golf with a cart and dinner. 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
6: Moose weather for Haliburton.
7: Checking the forecast from Environment Canada. We'll see mainly sunny skies in Haliburton County today. Fog patches will dissipate this morning. As we get up to a high of 23, Humidex makes it feel like 25 and the UV's high at 7. Tonight, partly cloudy. Overnight low drops to 7. Tomorrow, mix of sun and cloud with a high of 24. And for the weekend, a mix of sun and cloud on Saturday with a chance of showers and a high of 24. And Sunday, clouds, chance of showers, and a high of 19.
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That's Falco and Rock Me Amadeus. Halliburton's biggest variety, 93.5 The Moose. Mixed sun and cloud in the highlands today as we get up to a high of 23. And don't forget, today's Thursday. That means the gathering place is open at St. Paul's Anglican Church in Minden. That's right there, located right there on Invergordon beside Thrift. And they're open from noon until 4 today. You can go in and have a cup of coffee. They've also got stuff going on. For example, from noon until 1, it's Sit to Fit Senior Exercise. Everything's by donation, and everybody's welcome. Check it out. Here's Colin James. Keep on loving me, baby, on 93.5 The Moose.

0: FM. Good morning. You're in for a beautiful day on the waters today. 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If you're getting out on the Muskoka Lakes, Lake of Bays, up through Bancroft and Halliburton, you have light and variable winds today, tonight, and tomorrow. Waves less than half a meter. Water temperature 22 degrees, all under fair skies. The water was warmer than the air this morning, but it's going to warm up nicely today. Port Carling locks open 8 a.m. until 7 p.m. For Georgian Bay, northwest winds 10 to 15 knots, increasing west 15 this evening, diminishing to light overnight, and south 10 knots tomorrow near noon. Waves 1/2 to 1 meter, subsiding to half a meter or less overnight. Water temperature 20 to 23 degrees. Trent Severn Waterway open 9 till 6:30 p.m. today. We're checking out a beautiful new Beneteau at Bayport this morning, one of the Antares 11s. Remember, water on the water, beer on the pier. 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
4: Moose weather for Halliburton.
5: Mainly sunny in Halliburton County today. High gets up to 23. Humidex makes it feel like 25, and the UV is high at 7. Tonight, partly cloudy. Overnight low drops to 7. Tomorrow, we'll see a mix of sun and cloud with a high of 24. And for the weekend, a sun-cloud mix on Saturday with a chance of showers and a high of 24. And Sunday looks cloudy, chance of showers, and a high of 19.
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1: Mainly sunny in Halliburton County today. High gets up to 23. Humidex makes it feel like 25, and the UV is high at 7. Tonight, partly cloudy. Overnight low drops to 7. Tomorrow, we'll see a mix of sun and cloud with a high of 24. And for the weekend, a sun-cloud mix on Saturday with a chance of showers and a high of 24. And Sunday looks cloudy, chance of showers, and a high of 19. All right, what's going on in the world of sports today? Well, those Toronto Blue Jays look to win the rubber match in their three-game set against the Rays in Tampa this afternoon. Shane Beaver starts for Toronto. First pitch scheduled for 10 after 1. And we've got CFL action tonight. The Ottawa Red Blacks are in Montreal to take on the Alouettes. That one starts at 7:30. And there's some preseason NFL action going on tonight as well. So lots for all you sports fans out there. Right now, here's Train and Hey Soul Sister on 93.5 The Moose.

That's Tommy Two-Tone and Jenny Jenny. Halliburton's biggest variety, 93.5. The Moose Mix, Sun and Cloud, the high of 23 in the Highlands today. And listen, don't forget, coming up next Wednesday, August 26th, the Halliburton and District Lions Club is presenting their annual Stories in the Park Fun Fair at Head Lake Park here in the village of Halliburton from noon until 2. This has become a very popular event. It's free for the kids. They're going to be games, stories, arts and crafts, plus each child receives a free new book, plus free hot dog, popcorn, and juice. Yeah, not bad. Not bad at all. Again, that's next Wednesday, August 26th, right here in Head Lake Park. Here's the Headstones, When Something Stands for Nothing, on 93.5 The Moose.

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Push the pawn right through the pass. And this one's for the silence and the questions that it brings, and the smell of time and the reverence.

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3: Moose weather for Halliburton.
4: Mainly sunny in Halliburton County. Today, high gets up to 23. Humidex makes it feel like 25, and the UV is high at 7. Tonight, partly cloudy. Overnight low drops to 7. Tomorrow, we'll see a mix of sun and cloud with a high of 24. And for the weekend, a sun-cloud mix on Saturday with a chance of showers and a high of 24. And Sunday looks cloudy, chance of showers and a high of 19.
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1: Mainly sunny in Halliburton County. Today, high gets up to 23. Humidex makes it feel like 25, and the UV is high at 7. Tonight, partly cloudy. Overnight low drops to 7. Tomorrow, we'll see a mix of sun and cloud with a high of 24. And for the weekend, a sun-cloud mix on Saturday with a chance of showers and a high of 24. And Sunday looks cloudy, chance of showers and a high of 19. And we are just minutes away from the top of the hour. That means we've got your local, national, and international headlines coming up in our new news. Right now, though, here's Brian Adams and Diana on 93.5 The Moose.

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1: Good afternoon. I'm Rick Lowes. The pilot of a plane that

0: assist as required. Canadian forest industry groups are welcoming the U.S. decision to pause the implementation of new 50% tariffs on a range of goods, including wood products. President Donald Trump put off the tariffs for 3 days, while details of a new trade deal continue to be hammered out. Interim president of the BC Lumber Trade Council, Kim Hackstad, says the pause is good news, but there is still a lot of uncertainty for businesses on both sides of the border.
1: We'd like to see the elimination of what is a stroke of the pen risk, which kind of means that without a lot of process or congressional approval, that the U.S. can change tariff rates and the tariffs that are applied.
0: Prime Minister Mark Carney met with provincial and territorial premiers yesterday to discuss the trade negotiations. The Prime Minister's office says he emphasized on building our economic strength at home and diversifying our partners abroad, adding that's how we'll build a stronger, more independent, and more resilient Canadian economy. The Township of Algonquin Highlands has a new chief administrative officer. John Connolly has been appointed to the role and will succeed longtime CAO Angie Bird, who is retiring after a 34-year career. Officials say Connolly will join the municipality effective September 1st. He comes to the Highlands after holding the same position for the township of Marmora and Lake. Mayor Liz Danielson says council collectively looks forward to working with Connolly as they face the challenges ahead. And a municipal dock on Water Street in Minden will remain closed until further notice. That's according to township officials, who say a Peck Street boat launch has been temporarily established to provide residents and visitors with a location to exit the water on the Gull River during the boating season. Officials say floaters can continue past the municipal dock under the bridge and use the next dock on the left to exit the water. For more details, you can visit MindenHills.ca. Moose FM Sports. Toronto Blue Jays look to win the rubber match against the Rays in Tampa Bay this afternoon. Shane Bieber starts for Toronto. First pitch scheduled for 1:10. And in CFL action tonight, the Ottawa Red Blacks are in Montreal to take on the Alouettes. Kickoff at 7:30.
2: Moose weather for Halliburton.
0: Mainly sunny in Halliburton County today. High gets up to 23. Humidex makes it feel like 25, and the UV is high at 7. Tonight, partly cloudy. Overnight low drops to 7. Tomorrow, we'll see a mix of sun and cloud with a high of 24. And for the weekend, a sun-cloud mix on Saturday with a chance of showers and a high of 24. And Sunday looks cloudy, chance of showers, and a high of 19.
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2: 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Waves less than half a meter. Water temperature 22 degrees, all under fair skies. The water was warmer than the air this morning, but it's going to warm up nicely today. Port Carling locks open 8 a.m. until 7 p.m. For Georgian Bay, northwest winds 10 to 15 knots, increasing west 15 this evening, diminishing to light overnight, and south 10 knots tomorrow near noon. Waves 1/2 to 1 meter, subsiding to half a meter or less overnight. Water temperature 20 to 23 degrees. Trent Severn Waterway, open 9 till 6:30 p.m. today. We're checking out a beautiful new Beneteau at Bayport this morning, one of the Antares 11s. Remember, water on the water, beer on the pier. 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
0: Moose Weather for Halliburton.
8: Mainly sunny in Halliburton County today. High gets up to 23. Humidex makes it feel like 25, and the UV is high at 7. Tonight, partly cloudy. Overnight low drops to 7. Tomorrow, we'll see a mix of sun and cloud with a high of 24. And for the weekend, a sun-cloud mix on Saturday with a chance of showers and a high of 24. And Sunday looks cloudy, chance of showers, and a high of 19.
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6: Mainly sunny in Halliburton County. Today, high gets up to 23. Humidex makes it feel like 25, and the UV is high at 7. Tonight, partly cloudy. Overnight low drops to 7. Tomorrow, we'll see a mix of sun and cloud with a high of 24. And for the weekend, a sun-cloud mix on Saturday with a chance of showers and a high of 24. And Sunday looks cloudy, chance of showers, and a high of 19.

0: 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If you're getting out on the Muskoka Lakes, Lake of Bays, up through Bancroft and Halliburton, you have light and variable winds today, tonight, and tomorrow. Waves less than half a meter. Water temperature 22 degrees, all under fair skies. The water was warmer than the air this morning, but it's going to warm up nicely today. Port Carling locks open 8 a.m. until 7 p.m. For Georgian Bay, northwest winds 10 to 15 knots, increasing west 15 this evening, diminishing to light overnight, and south 10 knots tomorrow near noon. Waves 1/2 to 1 meter, subsiding to half a meter or less overnight. Water temperature 20 to 23 degrees. Trent Severn Waterway open 9 till 6:30 p.m. today. We're checking out a beautiful new Beneteau at Bayport this morning, one of the Antares 11s. Remember, water on the water, beer on the pier. 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
5: Moose weather for Halliburton.
6: Mainly sunny in Halliburton County today. High gets up to 23. Humidex makes it feel like 25, and the UV is high at 7. Tonight, partly cloudy. Overnight low drops to 7. Tomorrow, we'll see a mix of sun and cloud with a high of 24. And for the weekend, a sun-cloud mix on Saturday with a chance of showers and a high of 24. And Sunday looks cloudy, chance of showers, and a high of 19.
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0: Moose weather for Halliburton.
1: Mainly sunny in Halliburton County. Today, high gets up to 23. Humidex makes it feel like 25, and the UV is high at 7. Tonight, partly cloudy. Overnight low drops to 7. Tomorrow, we'll see a mix of sun and cloud with a high of 24. And for the weekend, a sun-cloud mix on Saturday with a chance of showers and a high of 24. And Sunday looks cloudy, chance of showers, and a high of 19.
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2: 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Waves less than half a meter. Water temperature 22 degrees, all under fair skies. The water was warmer than the air this morning, but it's going to warm up nicely today. Port Carling locks open 8 a.m. until 7 p.m. For Georgian Bay, northwest winds 10 to 15 knots, increasing west 15 this evening, diminishing to light overnight, and south 10 knots tomorrow near noon. Waves 1/2 to 1 meter, subsiding to half a meter or less overnight. Water temperature 20 to 23 degrees. Trent Severn Waterway open 9 till 6:30 p.m. today. We're checking out a beautiful new Beneteau at Bayport this morning, one of the Antares 11s. Remember, water on the water. Beer on the pier. Call McLaren Equipment for new John Deere.
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0: Moose weather for Halliburton.
6: Mainly sunny in Halliburton County. Today, high gets up to 23. Humidex makes it feel like 25, and the UV is high at 7. Tonight, partly cloudy. Overnight low drops to 7. Tomorrow, we'll see a mix of sun and cloud with a high of 24. And for the weekend, a sun-cloud mix on Saturday with a chance of showers and a high of 24. And Sunday looks cloudy, chance of showers, and a high of 19.
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0: fridge in there somewhere.
1: Yeah, we could just go up there and hang out.
2: Like, open the fridge and stuff, and there will always be foods laid out for us with little pre-wrapped sausages and things.
1: Mm.
2: They have pre-wrapped sausages, but they don't have pre-wrapped bacon.
1: Well, can you blame them?
2: Yeah.

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1: Of course we would. We just eat more.
0: And buy really expensive ketchups with it.
1: That's right. All the fanciest Dijon ketchup.

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5: Moose weather for Halliburton.
1: Mainly sunny in Halliburton County today. High gets up to 23. Humidex makes it feel like 25, and the UV is high at 7. Tonight, partly cloudy. Overnight low drops to 7. Tomorrow, we'll see a mix of sun and cloud with a high of 24. And for the weekend, a sun-cloud mix on Saturday with a chance of showers and a high of 24. And Sunday looks cloudy, chance of showers, and a high of 19.
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0: I remember in November 2004, the band was playing at the John Labatt Center. If you remember, the London Knights were on that undefeated run that year. That night, they were on a road game, and in the middle of the concert, Gord looked at the crowd and said, Knights won. And it was just such a simple moment where the crowd goes nuts, and everyone's going crazy, and then he goes, twist my arm, and then they play the next song, and you're so hyped up from a moment like that that he could just have a grip on a crowd so easily. And it was just a moment where you really got to appreciate how much of an impact they had on Canadiana.
1: 10 years ago, a nation stood still. From Kingston to our coastlines, we bring you the final curtain. The Hip, 10 years later, across the Vista Radio Network.

it going? My name is Kenny. Thank you so much for chiming in and having a listen as we look back 10 years ago to one of the coolest nights in our country's history, really. I know that might sound a little crazy to think that a band is steeped in our country's history, but definitely the Tragically Hip are. And that night was a defining cool Canadian moment. I think everybody's got a story about that night. At the time, I was working at a radio station in Ottawa. And the radio station that I was on, it was a country station. We didn't play the Tragically Hip, but everybody, you know, the listeners, we were all talking about it. And that night, I remember vividly myself and my co-host, we were out in Perth, Ontario at a fair. We emceed a concert. Terry Clark was the musician that was playing. And I remember feeling bad because normally you want to give every artist you go see live the respect that's due for a live performance. But I could not wait to be done so we could go watch this celebration, the Tragically Hip celebration. We found ourselves at this pub. It was like a hole in the wall. The classic, you know, small town watering hole. The bar was packed, but it was silent. All the TVs had the concert on. And you could hear a pin drop in there other than the music. Just such a cool moment for Canada. And at the same time, sad, because we knew what Gord was facing. Well, tonight we look back 10 years, we celebrate together, we listen to the songs, and we have to take stock in realizing how lucky we are to call the Tragically Hip our band. I really hope you enjoy this broadcast.

0: How about for you in your life? Did you have any sporting moments like that that gave you character, toughness?
1: Well, I mean, that Tommy Salo goal the other day, people can't really relate to unless they are, you know, unless they mind the blue paint, you know. And I had one go in on me from over center once, and I swear it just dipped like a sort of, you know, I mean, pucks do strange things. And you have a lot of time to watch it coming towards you, and you're saying, this isn't happening, this isn't going to happen, this could never go in, and then it's in. So that happened to me as a kid.
0: What was the circumstance? Was it a big game or just a game?
1: It was a pretty big game. It was my first year playing goal, and I was on a really stacked team, and we went 16-0, and I think I had about 14 shutouts, and I'd sort of bore my family members with my, I was really into stats, with my goals against average. You know, it's 0.10, you know, and whatever. So, and then in the championship game, we were, it was like the first time I actually got truly tested, and that was a goal that tied the game for this team that we were supposed to walk over. It was another moment where my grandfather, my whole family came. We were in the All-Ontario Playdowns, and I'd come back from being quarantined with a bunch of friends. There was a diphtheria scare. Anyway, and I missed two games of our playoffs against East Gwillimbury, and in the third game we were up 5-0 going into the third period, and then my grandfather was there, it was big, and the whole family was there Sunday afternoon, and it was 5-1, 5-2, 5-3, 5-4, 5-5, 6-5, and I smashed my stick over the crossbar at 6-5 and was pulled, and you know, the Jimmy Anderson, the president of the league, came into the room to tell me how ashamed he was on behalf of the entire organization. And my dad was bummed because goalie sticks cost a lot of money.

0: You're listening to The Final Curtain, The Hip, 10 years later. My name is Kenny. Thanks so much for listening. We do appreciate it. Now, I got to say, I was super excited when I got asked to host this show. I'm such a huge Hip fan. And then, you know, I got all these Hip memories in my brain. But you always go to Google and do a little bit of research, right? And you know what? It popped up again. Rolling Stone magazine, a couple years ago, they did the 50 greatest Canadian bands. And it's a great list. It's a great list. The Tragically Hip, however, were 18th on that list.
1: I'm totally with you. They should have been at least the top five. I mean, number three.
0: I mean, number one in my book. I mean, wow.
1: Well, yeah. Okay, yeah. I'm feeling what you're saying.
0: Don't get me wrong. I appreciate what Rolling Stone magazine is doing, but man, oh man.
1: They're so predictable, you know, the Rolling Stones. I don't know.
0: What was your name?
1: MJ.
0: Oh, MJ. Well, thanks for checking in. I appreciate it.
1: No problem, Kenny. You have a good one.
0: All right. Now, I do have to say the top three of that list, Rush, Neil Young, and Joni Mitchell. All great Canadians, but come on. Do you agree with me? The Hip, number one. Gotta be number one.

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1: Moose FM. Good morning. 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If you're getting out on the Muskoka Lakes, Lake of Bays, up through Bancroft and Halliburton, you have light and variable winds today, tonight, and tomorrow. Waves less than half a meter. Water temperature 22 degrees, all under fair skies. The water was warmer than the air this morning, but it's going to warm up nicely today. Port Carling locks open 8 a.m. until 7 p.m. For Georgian Bay, northwest winds 10 to 15 knots, increasing west 15 this evening, diminishing to light overnight, and south 10 knots tomorrow near noon. Waves 1/2 to 1 meter, subsiding to half a meter or less overnight. Water temperature 20 to 23 degrees. Trent Severn Waterway open 9 till 6:30 p.m. today. We're checking out a beautiful new Beneteau at Bayport this morning, one of the Antares 11s. Remember, water on the water, beer on the pier. 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
4: Moose weather for Halliburton.
5: Mainly sunny in Halliburton County today. High gets up to 23. Humidex makes it feel like 25, and the UV is high at 7. Tonight, partly cloudy. Overnight low drops to 7. Tomorrow, we'll see a mix of sun and cloud with a high of 24. And for the weekend, a sun-cloud mix on Saturday with a chance of showers and a high of 24. And Sunday looks cloudy, chance of showers, and a high of 19.
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7: I love being on stage. I love the 2 hours, 3 hours that we're on stage every night. That's what I'm here to do, and that's what it's all about, really.
0: Now, back to the final curtain, the hip 10 years later, across the Vista Radio Network.

This is the final curtain, the hip, 10 years later. How's it going? It's Kenny, and I hope you're having an awesome time listening to some of these great songs. Great memories. Now, my kids, I told them, I said, guys, I'm so excited. I get to host this show looking back at that night. And my son, who is, you know, 24 years old, going on 25 years old, loves the hip. He did say, Dad, do you have the hip resume? So here's where I got, this is my hard flex. This is my concert bragging. Okay, my hip resume includes, very fortunate, I met Gord twice. I've seen them. The biggest gig was Woodstock 99. I was there for that one. The smallest show I saw them on was a bar called the Orbit Room on the Phantom Power Tour in Grand Rapids, Michigan. And my biggest hip flex is I was in the arena, Cobo Hall, for the Live Between Us live recording show. Oh my God, that's one of my favorite albums. I know, a little bragging, but that's a pretty good resume. And that's what's so great about the hip. They were so accessible to us as fans. It was amazing. When they toured, they covered this great country. And shout out to the guys now, still keeping the legacy strong. If you don't follow the Tragically Hip on all the social media platforms, you got to get that done because they are active, giving away all kinds of stuff, constantly telling great stories. A super awesome social media follow for sure.

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1: But it doesn't take energy to find new things. I think the new thing gives you energy. You know, at least as far as I'm concerned, and you can't really lie to yourself. You need to know that you're challenging yourself. You know when you are, and you know when you're not, and you know when you're going through the motions and when you're not. So far, so good in that regard. And we're a group, and we do everything as a group, so it might be a little harder, a little more onerous for that challenge, for that newness, because different people have different ideas about such things. But as long as there's a push and pull and, you know, healthy, competitive spirit, I think a group can also, you know, challenge themselves and find new frontiers. Yeah, and if you can't, then you have to stop.

0: 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Returns after this.
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0: My name is Kenny, and I hope you are enjoying the final curtain, the hip, 10 years later. The one thing about Gord Downie we can say is he was weird, but he was cool weird. You know what I mean? He was our weird guy on stage. Those rants that Gord would go on were just epic.
1: I know, it's all just first blurts, and he who has nothing to do with it deserves it, and you don't just flirt. Love is a first. I just flirt. I know it's got nothing to do with deserves it. It's just, you don't just flirt. Love is a curse. Love is a curse. In what context would it work? Certainly not on Valentine's Day. Love is a curse.
0: Did anybody know what Gord was trying to tell us there? He was a poet. He was a legend. He was Canadian. We're celebrating today. It's the final curtain, the hip, 10 years later.

0: The Final Curtain, The Hip, 10 years later.
1: The lyrics require an emotional quotient that's like rafter scratching. So I just have to get up there. And it's actually very easy to sing, because you're just, even if you can't hear yourself, if you're, you know, if your body is entirely, you know, involved, then I know I'm there. I'm not explaining it very well, but just giving everything all out is actually the easiest thing to do. And that's like just all emotion, and the lyrics get me there, and the music the band provides gets me there. And at Kensington Market, that was important to sort of see what that felt like. And it works.
2: 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The songs that defined a Canadian generation. Returns after this.
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4: Mainly sunny in Halliburton County today. High gets up to 23. Humidex makes it feel like 25, and the UV is high at 7. Tonight, partly cloudy. Overnight low drops to 7. Tomorrow, we'll see a mix of sun and cloud with a high of 24. And for the weekend, a sun-cloud mix on Saturday with a chance of showers and a high of 24. And Sunday looks cloudy, chance of showers, and a high of 19.
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1: You know, rock and roll mythology, we've sort of just, it never quite suited us, you know. So, and we've always just, I think, meticulously tried to avoid, making stupid mistakes based on the way things should be, trying to create, you know, artificial tension, or trying to live, you know, talk when you don't know what you're saying.

0: The final curtain, the hip 10 years later, the songs that defined a Canadian generation, returns after this.
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2: Good afternoon, I am Mauricio Prado. The results of a community-wide affordability and governance study were presented to Halliburton County Council earlier this month. Now, the county wants to hear from residents. Four town hall meetings will be held across the region next week to discuss one question: what potential new governance model for the County of Halliburton do you prefer? The detailed report stemming from the study includes a variety of new governance model options, including the possibility of amalgamating from four municipalities to two, or replacing the county and four local municipalities with one single-tier government. Meetings to discuss the report will be held Tuesday in Halliburton, Wednesday in Minden, Thursday in Wilberforce, and the following Monday in Stanhope. For more details, times, and locations, visit MyHalliburtonNow.com. The Eastern Ontario Wardens Caucus says issues, opportunities, and investments that matter most to Eastern Ontario's rural and small urban municipalities were advanced at this year's AMO conference. AOWC officials say they met with provincial ministers, parliamentary assistants, House leaders, and the Premier's Deputy Chief of Staff to discuss infrastructure, housing, healthcare, economic development, rural sustainability, and more. Officials say the meetings provided important opportunities to advance local priorities and focused on finding collaborative solutions that will help our municipalities thrive. Canadian forest industry groups are welcoming the U.S. decision to pause the implementation of new 50% tariffs on a range of goods, including wood products. President Donald Trump put off the tariffs for 3 days while details of a new trade deal continue to be hammered out. Interim president of the BC Lumber Trade Council, Kim Hextad, says the pause is good news, but there is still a lot of uncertainty for businesses on both sides of the border.
3: We'd like to see the elimination of what is a stroke of the pen risk, which kind of means that without a lot of process or congressional approval, that the U.S. can change tariff rates and the tariffs that are applied.
2: Prime Minister Mark Carney met with provincial and territorial premiers yesterday to discuss the trade negotiations. The Prime Minister's office says he emphasized on building our economic strength at home and diversifying our partners abroad, adding that's how we will build a stronger, more independent, and more resilient Canadian economy.
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5: The Blue Jays got the series win, beating the Rays in their final game in Tampa. The Jays head to New York next to take on the Yankees this Friday night. In CFL action, the Ottawa Redblacks look to get into the win column for the first time this season. Sitting at 0-9, they take on the Alouettes in Montreal. Game kicks off at 7:30.
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6: Partly cloudy this evening in Halliburton County as the overnight low drops to 7. Could see some fog patches develop.

0: through the overnight as well. Tomorrow, we're in for a mix of sun and cloud with a high of 24. And for the weekend, a sun-cloud mix on Saturday with a chance of showers and a high of 24. And Sunday, cloudy, chance of showers and a high of 19.
1: 10 years ago, a nation stood still from Kingston to our coastlines. We bring you the final curtain, The Hip, 10 years later, across the Vista Radio Network.

0: This is the final curtain to hip 10 years later. We're taking your memories. Brant's on the phone here.
1: Oh, I just wanted to talk to you in regards to the Tragically Hip concert that was on the TV. That was a pretty amazing concert, I thought. Probably the very biggest of the decade for Canadians.
0: Oh, by far. Hands down, one of the biggest rock and roll moments. Well, I think in my lifetime, to be honest with you. So where did you watch it?
1: I watched it at a house party with a bunch of friends. Anticipated it big time before it happened and enjoyed it greatly when it was on. It was amazing.
0: Yeah, it's pretty cool, man. So now I got to ask you this, because I watched it at a pub. And it was silent. Like, it was like people were just, nobody was talking. It was just silent. So at the house party, what was the vibe?
1: Everybody was completely entranced with very little conversation. At other points, though, just partied and really enjoyed the groove.
0: Yeah, man, what a night, eh?
1: Yeah, totally amazing.
0: Goosebumps, brother.
1: Without doubt, it was pretty amazing. That said, getting to see the Hip live is a total different thing to you. That is a pure blessing. There's no doubt.
0: Well, Brant, we appreciate you joining us. Here's the thing. If you've seen the Tragically Hip, tell somebody about it. Just keep those stories alive. It's the final curtain, the Hip, 10 years later.

0: The Final Curtain, The Hip, 10 years later.
1: When we get on stage, there's nothing else like it. It's like, for me, it's like standing in front of a jet. And I can get loud, but it's always exciting. And I couldn't find that anywhere else, no matter what I did. 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I couldn't replace it. So if it was to stop tomorrow, I'd have to get my head around life without that. 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

0: 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Returns after this. 93.5
1: 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Good morning. 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If you're getting out on the Muskoka Lakes, Lake of Bays, up through Bancroft and Halliburton, you have light and variable winds today, tonight, and tomorrow. Waves less than half a meter. Water temperature 22 degrees, all under fair skies. The water was warmer than the air this morning, but it's going to warm up nicely today. Port Carling locks open 8 a.m. until 7 p.m. For Georgian Bay, northwest winds 10 to 15 knots, increasing west 15 this evening, diminishing to light overnight, and south 10 knots tomorrow near noon. Waves 1/2 to 1 meter, subsiding to half a meter or less overnight. Water temperature 20 to 23 degrees. Trent Severn Waterway open 9 till 6:30 p.m. today. We're checking out a beautiful new Beneteau at Bayport this morning, one of the Antares 11s. Remember, water on the water, beer on the pier. 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
5: Partly cloudy this evening in Halliburton County as the overnight low drops to 7. Could see some fog patches develop through the overnight as well. Tomorrow we're in for a mix of sun and cloud with a high of 24. And for the weekend, a sun-cloud mix on Saturday with a chance of showers and a high of 24. And Sunday, cloudy, chance of showers and a high of 19.
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7: I love being on stage. I love the 2 hours, 3 hours that we're on stage every night. That's what I'm here to do, and that's what it's all about, really.
0: Now, back to the final curtain, the hip 10 years later, across the Vista Radio Network.

0: You're listening to The Final Curtain, The Hip 10 Years Later. My name is Kenny. Thanks so much for spending some time with us. We're listening to some music, celebrating the tragically hip, celebrating that night 10 years ago where we as a nation came together and watched one of the coolest rock shows ever. And we're getting your story. So we got Nate on the phone. Nate, now you saw the Hamilton show, right, which was the second last gig of the tour?
1: Yeah, I think the second to last show.
0: Now, my memory serves me correct. That was like the hardest ticket to get for that tour. How did you get your hands on one?
1: Yeah, for sure. Well, so I actually live in Toronto, and I tried as hard as I could to get tickets here, and I could not. Like last minute, I think maybe even the day of, the venue in Hamilton released like 100 or 500 tickets, and a friend of mine told me, you know, get on this right away. So I got a single ticket that had a partially obstructed view, and I just jumped on it as quickly as I could and got my butt to Hamilton to check out the show.
0: Wow, you always hear those stories of people getting the last minute release tickets, but you never meet one. So here we got one on the phone. Crazy.
1: Yeah, I was very fortunate. You know, I always wanted to see the Tragically Hip. I love them. And I never had the chance to do it. So when they were doing their last tour, like it was important to me to get to go see them. And I'm glad I got to do it.
0: I mean, you go to a rock concert, you're at a rock concert. But this one was different, right? Because we knew what was going on. We knew what Gord was up against. Was there a vibe there that night?
1: Yeah, for sure. Like it was a really special show. I think everybody knew it was probably the last time they were ever going to get to see him in person live at a show. And it definitely had that vibe. And he, you know, he was not doing well, right? Like the Kingston show was broadcast on TV, and you could sort of see how he was, how his health was at the time. But that actually didn't come through at all in person. Like he had a huge amount of energy. And I think it's a real testament to him as an entertainer that he decided to do that at the tail end of his life and put on the show that he did.
0: And I got to ask, where's the ticket stub to this day?
1: I think it was in the electronic ticket era even back then. So I don't think I probably had it on my phone. I certainly don't have it with me anywhere.
0: Oh, we got to bring back actual paper tickets, right?
1: Yeah, for sure. For sure.
0: Well, we appreciate the story. If you've got a Tragically Hip story, share it with your friends. Let's all get the conversation going about the Tragically Hip and keep that band in our memory. It's The Final Curtain, The Hip, 10 years later.

0: The Final Curtain, The Hip, 10 years later.
1: I'm doing good. And I said that on purpose. You know, I'm doing good. I am. Everything sort of seems to make sense. I am learning how to do it, because I've never done it before. And it's tricky, but I have beautiful friends, you know. I've been so lucky, you know, living here in Toronto and being in the business I'm in. I'm a very lucky guy. My memories, which used to be my forte, and now I can't remember hardly anything. I have a few things written on my hands.

0: it's Kenny. We're calling this show The Final Curtain, The Hip, 10 years later, and I hope you're enjoying it. Hope you're enjoying the songs. They're going to be made available on vinyl, which is pretty cool. Now, if you ever hang around a radio station, lots of cool people are in and out, right? We had a guy named Nathan. He came in. He was going to be recording a commercial, and I heard his Australian accent, and I said, hey, we're doing this Tragically Hip special. I should ask. Growing up in Australia, The Hip, what's the deal?
1: They were known, like a lot of people knew, like when the songs came on, they'd be like, oh, like they knew the song, but they didn't know the origins of the band and stuff like that. But like my wife's big into them. So when she came to Australia, she was just playing Tragically Hip constantly, you know. So it just, all their friend group got into it. And then suddenly, you know, heaps of different people downloading the albums and stuff. So yeah, in my circle, it was really well known.
0: They were global, and we have to give Nathan's wife, a Canadian girl, credit for spreading the word of the Tragically Hip in Australia. More of your stories and some awesome songs coming up on The Final Curtain, The Hip, 10 years later. 93.5 Moose FM.

0: 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Returns after this.
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0: The show you are listening to is called The Final Curtain, The Hip 10 Years Later. We're taking a look back, remembering that great night, and just sharing our tragical hip memories. 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
1: Took a friend of mine for his first show. 5 or 6 songs into the show, Gord starts to sweat. He starts to twitch. He starts to change, that nut on stage.
0: Yeah.
1: We were floor tickets, and after about the 5th or 6th song, he turned around and he looked at me and he says, "I get it." That's really all you need to say. The man was the master of the crowd. The electricity in the air was really palatable.
0: The Gord Downie rants, he would get into the zone. It was so punk rock.
1: Man, you know, Killer Whale Tank. I wish I would have been able to hear some of that stuff live. I've been to 14 shows, 3 cities, 2 provinces, indoor, outdoor.
0: Quite the resume. I love it. Killer Whale Tank, that legendary Gord Downie rant, that's when YouTube first really became a thing. It was like, oh, you could go get the Gord Downie rant, the Killer Whale Tank. It's so cool if you've never heard of it. The Final Curtain, The Hip 10 Years Later. We hope you're enjoying the songs. We hope you're enjoying the memories.
2: 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The songs that defined a Canadian generation. Returns after this. 93.5 Moose FM.
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9: Partly cloudy this evening in Halliburton County as the overnight low drops to 7. Could see some fog patches develop through the overnight as well. Tomorrow we're in for a mix of sun and cloud with a high of 24. And for the weekend, a sun-cloud mix on Saturday with a chance of showers and a high of 24. And Sunday, cloudy, chance of showers and a high of 19.
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0: The final curtain, the hip, 10 years later.
1: You know, and all these sort of provisions were made for me. And I got to wear, you know, just my every fantasy I'd ever had for a show was coming true. So do the show. I think they tune in thinking, what am I going to see? Not like, how bad's he going to be or what? Well, maybe. Maybe a bit of everything. A bit of, oh, I love that band, or I saw them once, or what's the singer going to, I don't know. But what I definitely prepared for was tune in, and I'm going to, in the first 30 seconds, you're going to see that this ain't about that.

Well, I was going through my notebooks, and I keep notebooks for things like groceries and pithy comments. And I remember going back to that day just the other day, and I found a list of things that I had to bring back. We have this farm up by Kingston, Prince Edward County on the lake. And the list was just all these things I had to bring back to the city because we weren't going back there anytime soon. And my wife had split immediately. And I was actually out on Maine Duck Island, 17 miles out in the middle of Lake Ontario, which everyone should visit sometime because the water, it gets very shallow out there. It's 12 feet deep and the swimming is incredible. It's like this oasis that no one knows about. I was out there, no communication. I got back, the house was empty. And so I had a list of things to bring home, from pads to socks to the toothpaste on top of the thing by the thing over. And so that was the first avalanche. And you're kind of happy for those kinds of lists to keep yourself busy and occupied and useful. I couldn't really do anything about it. You know, I was writing, I wanted to, there's a lot of emotions, you know, anger, fear, impatience. Impatience is a big one. Love, you know, you're just clamoring to help. So, you know, when Laura was free and clear, we went, got back into it in the studio. It's sort of hard to write during, because that felt, you know, I don't know, somehow not right. I don't know. I was taking little notes, maybe. But once she was free and clear, we went into the studio to finish the record, which had been put on hold. Everything had to achieve a standard, I thought, of reality, you know? And illusion wasn't really cutting it, and to the extent that I have contributed to the illusion machine all these years, and to the extent that I tried to extricate myself from the illusion machine now, was very basic. You know, I wanted to write fairly clearly, openly. But having said that, I still write the way I write, and it maybe is not entirely obvious, but I thought it would be obvious to the people to whom it would be obvious.

0: The final curtain, the hip 10 years later, the songs that defined a Canadian generation. Returns after this.
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0: Affordability and governance study were presented to Haliburton County Council earlier this month. Now, the county wants to hear from residents. 4 town hall meetings will be held across the region next week to discuss one question: what potential new governance model for the county of Haliburton do you prefer? The detailed report stemming from the study includes a variety of new governance model options, including the possibility of amalgamating from 4 municipalities to 2, or replacing the county and 4 local municipalities with 1 single-tier government. Meetings to discuss the report will be held Tuesday in Haliburton, Wednesday in Minden, Thursday in Wilberforce, and the following Monday in Stanhope. For more details, times, and locations, visit myhaliburtonnow.com. The Eastern Ontario Wardens Caucus says issues, opportunities, and investments that matter most to Eastern Ontario's rural and small urban municipalities were advanced at this year's AEMO conference. AOWC officials say they met with provincial ministers, parliamentary assistants, House leaders, and the Premier's Deputy Chief of Staff to discuss infrastructure, housing, healthcare, economic development, rural sustainability, and more. Officials say the meetings provided important opportunities to advance local priorities and focused on finding collaborative solutions that will help our municipalities thrive. Canadian forest industry groups are welcoming the U.S. decision to pause the implementation of new 50% tariffs on a range of goods, including wood products. President Donald Trump put off the tariffs for 3 days while details of a new trade deal continue to be hammered out. Interim president of the BC Lumber Trade Council, Kim Hextad, says the pause is good news, but there is still a lot of uncertainty for businesses on both sides of the border.
1: We'd like to see the elimination of what is a stroke of the pen risk, which kind of means that without a lot of process or congressional approval, that the U.S. can change tariff rates and the tariffs that are applied.
0: Prime Minister Mark Carney met with provincial and territorial premiers yesterday to discuss the trade negotiations. The Prime Minister's office says he emphasized on building our economic strength at home and diversifying our partners abroad, adding that's how we will build a stronger, more independent, and more resilient Canadian economy.
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4: The Blue Jays got the series win, beating the Rays in their final game in Tampa with a final score of 5-1. The Jays head to New York next to take on the Yankees this Friday night. In CFL action, the Ottawa Redblacks look to get into the win column for the first time this season. Sitting at 0-9, they take on the Alouettes in Montreal. Game kicks off at 7:30.
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5: Partly cloudy this evening in Haliburton County as the overnight low drops to 7. Could see some fog patches develop through the overnight as well. Tomorrow we're in for a mix of sun and cloud with a high of 24. And for the weekend, a sun-cloud mix on Saturday with a chance of showers and a high of 24. And Sunday, cloudy, chance of showers and a high of 19.
6: 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We'll only be here tonight, this bunch of us in this room doing this. That's live performance. 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
7: 10 years ago, a nation stood still. 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

0: You are listening to The Final Curtain, The Hip, 10 years later. My name is Kenny. We have Melinda on the phone. What's up?
1: I was just calling in because I had a really good Tragically Hip story.
0: Awesome. What do you got?
1: When I was younger, my dad worked a lot, and he wasn't around very often. But I always knew that my dad was home when I was coming home from school. And I'd round the corner at the top of the hill, and I could hear the Tragically Hip playing as loud as my dad's speakers could play it. And it was always one of my fondest memories.
0: Very cool. Now, there's two awesome points there. One, your dad's awesome. And two, that's why they're our band. Not just great music, great rock and roll, but great memories. And that's what the show is all about. It's The Final Curtain, The Hip, 10 years later.
2: The Final Curtain, The Hip, 10 years later.
3: I'm just one of the many things that a man tries to say to his wife who's going through this, like so many of her friends are going through this, a woman that's made all the right decisions, eaten all the right things, exercised right, and is trying to make sense of it. And, I'm trying to matter. I mean, because she would, you know, listen to and go to almost anybody but me. My jobs were very menial and very basic. You know, get my chickens out in the morning and get them in. But on the moral support side, I fell short a lot, you know. Which maybe only a husband can. Well, I think a man should be just satisfied with the little joys that sacrifice can bring, but a man should also only consider those things long after the fact. Because in the middle of it, it's useless. And my wife's health and happiness is its own reward, obviously.
4: Right.
3: And that's all I really care about. But I don't know that the support group for men of women with breast cancer, it might have to wait till we figure this one out.

0: 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Returns after this.
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2: 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Waves less than half a meter. Water temperature 22 degrees, all under fair skies. The water was warmer than the air this morning, but it's going to warm up nicely today. Port Carling locks open 8 a.m. until 7 p.m. For Georgian Bay, northwest winds 10 to 15 knots, increasing west 15 this evening, diminishing to light overnight, and south 10 knots tomorrow near noon. Waves 1/2 to 1 meter, subsiding to half a meter or less overnight. Water temperature 20 to 23 degrees. Trent Severn Waterway open 9 till 6:30 p.m. today. We're checking out a beautiful new Beneteau at Bayport this morning, one of the Antares 11s. Remember, water on the water, beer on the pier. 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
10: Partly cloudy this evening in Halliburton County as the overnight low drops to 7. Could see some fog patches develop through the overnight as well. Tomorrow we're in for a mix of sun and cloud with a high of 24. And for the weekend, a sun-cloud mix on Saturday with a chance of showers and a high of 24. And Sunday, cloudy, chance of showers and a high of 19.
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0: This show is called The Final Curtain, The Hip, 10 Years Later. My name is Kenny. Thanks so much for hanging out with us, listening to some of these songs. I can't believe it was 10 years ago The Hip performed their last show. We've been taking your tragically hip memories today. What have you got for us?
1: Well, many moons ago, The Hip played 5 nights. I had a grand money-making scheme that I was going to get tickets for all 5 nights and then hopefully make a little money, which is foolish.
0: Yeah.
1: And then all my friends found out that I had the ticket. So the money-making part of it went down the hill. But I spent 5 great nights hanging out with the Flies and the Hip all 5 evenings.
0: I do remember that tour where they played all across Canada, but they didn't do arenas. They did several nights at clubs and smaller venues. How many times altogether did you see the band?
1: I saw them a total of 33 times through my lifetime. And I wish that there was going to be more, but unfortunately, that will be no more. I'll just enjoy the music they left us.
0: They did leave us a pretty good catalog. Man, 33 times, that's a lot of Hip shows. Very cool. The Final Curtain, The Hip, 10 years later. If you got a memory, a story, we'd love to hear it.

0: The Final Curtain, The Hip, 10 years later. I hope you're enjoying the songs, bringing back some great memories. My name is Kenny. We've been hearing so many wonderful listener stories and tragically hip memories. Let's grab another one. What do you got for us?
1: They're doing another roadside attraction. Sheryl Crow, Ashley McIsaac, a couple local bands. We're enjoying the day, relaxing on the grass, going through the local bands. Ashley McIsaac comes on, Sheryl Crow comes on, everyone gets excited. Then, as she's starting to wind down, a 30-year-old me, being 50 now, turned around and saw an unbelievable crush of children heading towards the stage. And the first day I ever felt like I was turning into an old man was at a hip concert when I couldn't handle the rush to the stage. They were popular amongst so many different age groups. It was an awesome experience.
0: For sure. And let's be honest, another roadside attraction, underrated 90s traveling tour. Everybody talked about Lollapalooza, but another roadside attraction was awesome. And they did that 3 different summers, which was amazing. Tragically Hip stories are the best. You got to keep those stories going. Tell your kids, tell the neighbors' kids, tell whoever, man. Everybody loves a hip story. That's why we're celebrating with The Final Curtain, The Hip, 10 years later.
2: The Final Curtain, The Hip, 10 years later.
3: I don't know. I think on stage, first and foremost, we feel a sense of camaraderie, you know, similar to troops going into battle.
4: Yeah.
3: Something like that.
5: So when did you first feel like a success? And I said, well, after our first practice, our first rehearsal in Robbie's basement, we went and we learned like a bunch of cover songs by The Pretty Things and James Brown and all this stuff, and you just fall out. You know, you come out of the place with a secret in your heart.
3: We're pretty fortunate where we don't know from night to night who we're going to be playing to, and it doesn't seem like we're exclusively a college band, which to me is great.
6: Just giving everything all out is actually the easiest thing to do. And that's like just all emotion, and the lyrics get me there, and the music the band provides gets me there.
3: My dream is just to sort of come to grips with it, you know, and just sit back and enjoy it, because it's a really cool job, and I sometimes get too serious about it. Take myself too seriously, and if I can just sit back and enjoy what I do, then that'd be cool.
5: I think my body's basically giving subtext for anybody out here that, you know, is big on meaning. Then they can look at my body. I give you my body. And with my voice, I'll give you, I'll give you the confines of my heart, which is illegible.

0: Even when I didn't know any better, I knew enough to think it's a beautiful country, it's a big country, and it's a free country, and it's a place where you can decide what you think the country is. And for that reason, it's full of ideas, full of starting points, full of discourse.
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4: Moose weather for Haliburton.
5: Partly cloudy this evening in Haliburton County as the overnight low drops to 7. Could see some fog patches develop through the overnight as well. Tomorrow we're in for a mix of sun and cloud with a high of 24. And for the weekend, a sun-cloud mix on Saturday with a chance of showers and a high of 24. And Sunday, cloudy, chance of showers and a high of 19.
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3: Moose weather for Halliburton.
0: Partly cloudy this evening in Halliburton County as the overnight low drops to 7. Could see some fog patches develop through the overnight as well. Tomorrow we're in for a mix of sun and cloud with a high of 24. And for the weekend, a sun-cloud mix on Saturday with a chance of showers and a high of 24. And Sunday, cloudy, chance of showers and a high of 19.
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5: Partly cloudy this evening in Halliburton County as the overnight low drops to 7. Could see some fog patches develop through the overnight as well. Tomorrow we're in for a mix of sun and cloud with a high of 24. And for the weekend, a sun-cloud mix on Saturday with a chance of showers and a high of 24. And Sunday, cloudy, chance of showers and a high of 19.
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5: Partly cloudy this evening in Halliburton County as the overnight low drops to 7. Could see some fog patches develop through the overnight as well. Tomorrow we're in for a mix of sun and cloud with a high of 24. And for the weekend, a sun-cloud mix on Saturday with a chance of showers and a high of 24. And Sunday, cloudy, chance of showers and a high of 19.
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